0: guess must have been in tears to know his little daughter's life would end.
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0: 10 lepers cried on

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Others didn't care that much about. Oh, but you have so much mercy for the outcast.

is a dark place where I haven't seen the light of day for so long, but I still believe. I'm not giving up or giving in. This too shall pass, and then faith will be stronger in me. I know it's just a test, so I'll try to do my best.

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that you cared for. Others didn't care that much about. Oh, but you have so much mercy for the outcast.

Christy Cox, no one but Jesus can. Before that, Deborah Perry and Jaden's Call on the show with God Sees Your Storm and Triumphant with Friend of Sinners. You know, the Bible says, he who the Son of Man has set free is free indeed. And the Hoppers are up next on the show with Freedom Band. We've got the Kramers and Mark Trammell Quartet up ahead.

0: nation, all is at rest. 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

The Word of Prophecy broadcast. In this hour of the world's greatest crisis, hear a unique revelation and message by Brother Ray Pringle, a man anointed to be a prophet of God. The voice of one crying in the wilderness, "Prepare ye the way of the Lord, make his path straight, as saith

Welcome to Through the Bible. I'm so glad that you're riding the Bible bus with us today as we enter the first deep, deep valley of our journey. If you traveled with us through Revelation, you heard Dr. McGee call it Grand Central Station, where all the great themes of Scripture come together. That was the end of the line. Now, we're at the very beginning, where every one of those themes first takes shape. And I'll be honest, it's not a pretty picture. But here's the good news. It's not the end of the story. So as you open your Bible to Genesis chapter 3, I want to share an uplifting note from one of our fellow travelers on the Bible bus in Kenya. She writes this.

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The shadows of the tomb shouted, hope is gone.

the mark 1,000 times, and somehow that would only be the start. If I know me, I could fail to trust you, Lord, and break your heart. If I know me, I could tell myself I'm better than the one who bowed their knees then went astray. Well, the fact is I know me.

0: his little daughter's life an end.
1: And then
0: ten lepers cried unclean, unclean, believing that they never would